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3: Making you the smartest person in the room, it is the John Tesh Radio Show, and it's safe to say our growing interest in gardening isn't going anywhere. This is according to a new national gardening survey, which found that more than 20 million novice gardeners, and I count myself among you, picked up a trowel for the first time last year, and surprisingly, most of them were men under the age of 35. So what is the biggest gardening trend for this year? Growing food crops and other edible plants are the top priority, and today's younger gardeners plan to stick with the hobby for years to come. The reason? Younger adults are putting off having kids longer than any previous generation. And for those who feel the urge to nurture something, plants are offering a perfect fit. And then, many home gardeners describe their plants as a form of therapy. I agree, because the daily routine of watering and weeding forces us to slow down and be in the moment, which is proven to lower stress and boost our mood. Yay, plants.

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3: Here's a question for you. Whom do you think is most likely to lie and why? So those are questions at the heart of a study in the Journal of Intercultural Communication Research. The results are more specific than any other study we've seen on this. For example, the top reason people lie is to simply cover up a mistake, like, I didn't do it. Researchers found that the motivation for about 1 in 5 lies told is just that. And then 1 in 6 people lie to achieve some kind of personal benefit, say scamming others for financial gain or lying on a resume to improve the odds of getting a job. The third most common reason we lie is to avoid something. For example, saying you're too busy or you have to work, so you have an excuse to avoid someone or something. Here's the good news in this. We become significantly more honest as we get older. According to communications expert Dr. Timothy Levine, our urge to lie peaks between ages 13 and 17, when a whopping 74% of us lie at least once a day. However, by the age of 60, the researchers found, more than half of the adults surveyed said they couldn't remember the last time they told a lie for any reason. There you go.
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3: Oh, look at us. It's time for the knitting report. Next time you see somebody knitting, don't bother asking them what they're making, because for a growing number of people, knitting is not just about the end result. It's about calming the mind. In fact, according to the Craft Yarn Council, a whopping 94% of knitters say they do it as a form of self-care. So a growing number of businesses are now highlighting the stress-busting benefits of knitting. For example, a company called Heart Knit offers, quote, mindful knitting workshops, where the goal is to turn off your smartphone and focus on relaxing through knitting rather than executing perfect stitches. Also, a website called Knit Ohm offers a 30-day commit-to-knit challenge. And each day, participants receive email reminders encouraging them to knit after trying new meditation techniques. According to psychiatrist Dr. Carrie Barron, knitting has become an ideal way to achieve what she calls evenly hovering attention. It's when we zone out mentally while performing routine tasks. And people in an evenly hovering state of mind, they tend to be happier and have lower blood pressure than people focused on knitting perfectly.
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0: All right, time for more mobility here. The CDC is saying 1 in 4 older adults falls every year. Most of them never saw it coming. I've fallen a couple of times in the last 2 years. Researchers have identified the single biggest predictor of a future fall, and it's not age, it's walking speed.
3: That makes sense.
0: A recent study found that adults over 65 who are slow walkers had dramatically higher fall risk and shorter life expectancy. Gait speed reflects the health of your muscles, your heart, and your nerves,
3: right,
0: your balance system, and your brain all working together. When any of them weakens, you slow down. So you got to go see your doctor if all of a sudden you're walking behind everybody.
3: That's look, the thing is not that you can that walking fast is, makes you healthier. It's that when you walk slower, it's an indicator that something else is going on. It could be pain. It could be a weak muscle in your legs. It could be a cognitive issue. All of those things are just indicators. So if you, like you said, if you're starting to fall behind, you got to find a way to get to a doctor. You got to find a way to get tested to make sure that, you know, all of these things are hunky-dory. And again, this underscores something we always say. Walking a lot is good for you. So it will help maintain your health if you're walking a lot. But if you're noticing that you're slowing down, boom, you know you need to get to a doctor.
0: Amen.
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0: As you know, we talk a lot on the program about the benefits of group exercise, studies showing that people who engage in group workouts feel 30% less stressed and anxious than those who exercise alone. And as it turns out, group exercise is good for our dogs, too. A new study from Tufts University finding that dogs suffering from generalized anxiety disorder that took part in group sporting activities were 3 times more likely to improve. And just so you know, generalized anxiety disorder in dogs, it's things like restlessness, more barking than usual, going to the bathroom indoors, destructive behavior, and depression. And group exercise for dogs can really help them become more psychologically balanced because of the social interaction with other dogs. What constitutes group exercise for dogs? It can be a group hike with humans and other dogs. It could be agility training or canine sports like something called flyball, which is like fetch with teams of dogs. So if your dog is showing signs of anxiety disorder, talk to your vet about finding a group exercise outlet.
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12: Today, showers and thunderstorms are likely with high temperatures in the upper 80s. We are weather alert for today through Monday. For Monday, still some showers and storms and highs in the mid-80s. And Tuesday, some afternoon and evening storms. From the Storm Track 9 Weather Center, I'm Senior Meteorologist Bill Race.

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3: 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That is the biometric verification company, World's Orbs, co-founded by the guy who started OpenAI, Sam Altman. 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
2: So, Gib, you know I've composed a few sports themes over the years.
3: Well aware.
2: And now this is really good news for me because maybe I can compose some more. A study shows motivational music makes people more confident taking risks.
3: Oh, yeah.
2: So when you see athletes listening to music to pump themselves up before a game, it can absolutely work. According to a study in Frontiers in Psychology, motivational music increases an athlete's desire to try something risky and get in the right mindset before an event.
3: Oh, 100%.
2: Yeah, try something risky. I got to be careful with that.
3: Well, yeah, but I mean, if you're an elite athlete, trying something risky means like a new move that gets you around somebody. It's not like paragliding.
2: A triple sal cow rather than
3: a bungee jumping. Right, it's not skydiving. So, but you know, you obviously we all.
2: I use it all the time. I mean,
3: so do
2: even
3: I.
2: Even if I'm not right now, I use it.
3: Yeah. I listen to pump up music if I have to take the trash out. I need that extra bit of motivation for every part of my life. But you see athletes walking through the tunnel into the stadium. They got the headphones on. You
2: know, we are the champions.
3: And there's no greater awful thing than getting to the gym. You have all of your stuff there. You put your headphones on and you hear the of your headphone batteries running out before you even get started. Might as well not even work out because we need this. We need the pump-up music.
2: Yeah, yeah.
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13: Well, we've got a fix for that. It's the Sunny Summer Cool Down with a family 4-pack of tickets to Dollywood Splash Country. 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It's the Sunny Summer Cool Down from the station with welcome relief when the sizzling hot thermometer says it's too darn hot. 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

lost its faith, our colors will fade eventually. So if our time is running out, day after day, we'll make the mundane a masterpiece. Oh my, my, oh my, my love, I take one look at you, you're taking me.

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2: Welcome back to Intelligence for Your Life. I am going to help save your life by making you more patient. Listen to this. Experts say impatient people are at a much higher risk of heart disease and hypertension than those who are more laid back. Psychologists are now calling this time urgency impatience, or hurry sickness. A chronic sense of time pressure, it's become an epidemic in North America. Who gets this? Me. People like me. It's also the person who can't stop pushing the elevator button to hurry it up, or who gets exasperated when a Google search takes longer than 3 seconds. But we now know that people with this time urgency impatience, or hurry sickness, they put a huge strain on their heart. Constant impatience leads to irritability and anger. You know the feeling, the daily rush and panic. It floods our body and brain with these stress hormones. It raises our blood pressure. And when you're constantly impatient, your brain reacts like every minute is an emergency. I know that you know the feeling. I don't have a generic solution for you on this because we are all so different, but time urgency really became a crucial decision for me because my blood pressure numbers started creeping up. Meditation has helped me, and especially journaling. Now, when I started writing down everything I was doing each day, I realized that this hurry sickness I was feeling from my email alerts was the big problem. So now I have intentionally created long periods during the day where my email is shut off. I hope you don't have hurry sickness. It's a bad deal.
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2: From the Storm Track 9 Weather Center.
3: Today, showers and thunderstorms are likely with high temperatures in the upper 80s. We are weather alert for today through Monday. For Monday, still some showers and storms and highs in the mid-80s. And Tuesday, some afternoon and evening storms. From the Storm Track 9 Weather Center, I'm senior meteorologist Bill Race.

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1: We're sunny 92.3. 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
3: It's the John Tesh Radio Show. It's intelligence for your life. And next time you're not in a morning rush, you have my permission, sleep in a few minutes. According to the Journal of Positive Psychology, you'll feel more positive and appreciative about your life. In their study, people who got 46 extra minutes of sleep for 5 nights felt more gratitude than those who kept their normal sleep schedule. That's because most of us don't get enough sleep, but when we do, it optimizes the brain region that's key to processing emotions and problem solving.
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2: So did you know, my friends, that we tend to have our most creative ideas right around mid-morning? This is according to Cornell University neurologist Dr. David Perlmutter, and he recommends taking advantage of that creative brain power surge by making your environment totally quiet for half an hour between 10 and 10:30 a.m. Totally quiet. He says that half hour of quiet is going to help increase communication between 11 different areas of your brain, which can boost your concentration and productivity by more than 70%. As an added bonus, that 30 minutes of quiet will boost your mood for the next 2 hours. Grab a pair of earplugs or noise-canceling headphones. Get ready for a surge of creativity.
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2: 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And a good 20-minute soak can keep you feeling calm for the next 12 hours. A hot bath can also smooth out your blood sugar. 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When your temperature rises, the body releases proteins that boost insulin sensitivity, so you burn more sugar for fuel.
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2: Just to prove that we study everything, we now know the average person starts to panic when their phone battery drops to 38%. What say you?
3: Yeah. Oh, absolutely. So I my phone has the low power mode. So when I get to like 50%, I put it in low power mode so that last half lasts as long as possible.
2: I got to figure out how to do that. 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And the battery life panic follows generational lines. 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
3: Look, we rely on our phones for so much. 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I need my phone 99% of the time. So when it gets low, yes, it does create panic in me. And it's to the point where if somebody sends me a screenshot of their phone and their battery level is below 38%, I get anxious. I'll text him back. Hey, I'm interested in what you're showing me, but please charge your phone. It's making me nervous.
2: 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There's no plug on the plane.
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2: 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More adults are heading off to summer music camp, and experts say it's amazing for their mental health. From jazz camps in Washington State to orchestra retreats in Pennsylvania, grown-ups are rediscovering the joy of making music together. Some are lifelong musicians. Others haven't touched their trumpet or clarinet since high school. But once they start playing again, they say their stress melts away. Forensic psychiatrist Carol Lieberman says making music is good for the brain. It activates parts of the brain tied to memory and focus, creativity and emotion. It also helps your brain make better neurological connections, which can help ward off dementia. And psychotherapist Jonathan Alpert says returning to an instrument you learned as a kid is particularly powerful because it combines memory and discipline and emotional reconnection. Plus, playing in a group boosts social connection, something a lot of us are missing these days. In fact, the artistic director of the New England Adult Music Camp in Maine says participation among adults over 60 has now doubled, and the social connection is the key reason why. A lot of these summer music camps for adults also have campfires, kayaking, and cocktail hours. Sign me up.
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13: From the Storm Track 9 Weather Center.
14: Today, showers and thunderstorms are likely with high temperatures in the upper 80s. We are weather alert for today through Monday. For Monday, still some showers and storms and highs in the mid-80s. and Tuesday some afternoon and evening storms. From the Storm Track 9 Weather Center, I'm senior meteorologist Bill Race.

0: From the sunny 92.3 HEP Plumbing Studios. 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
3: Thanks for being with me today. Time for a conversation starter here on the program. Of course, you've heard of rock, paper, scissors, but did you know the game dates back to 206 BC in China? This is according to the World Rock, Paper, Scissors Association, which is a real thing. The original game used a frog, a snake, and a poisonous centipede as symbols. They were still represented by fingers, but they were the animals found around China back then. A centipede, a poisonous centipede, a snake, and a frog. If you want to play, know that the frog beats the centipede, the centipede beats the snake, and the snake beats the frog. After it was created in China, it found its way to Japan, where the symbols were changed to a fox, a village leader, and a hunter. So once again, the frog beats the poisonous centipede, the centipede beats the snake, and the snake beats the frog.

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2: So, Gib, I want to see how you feel about this. It's from the University of Abertay Dundee in Scotland. The researchers there say when it comes to love, women are more likely to fall for a man who is calm. Why would women prefer men who are calm, according to the study? Well, the researchers say having a relaxed personality suggests that a man is healthy and can handle stressful situations.
3: Sure.
2: And chronic stress can suppress both the immune system and reproductive function. Even animals like finches, they studied finches, prefer calm mates. Why finches?
4: Because, you know, they're very obvious in their emotions.
2: They put in a nervous bird next to the finch. It's like, not tonight.
4: Not made it with that guy.
2: Not tonight.
4: Put the cloaca away. We're not doing this.
2: Put the what?
4: Cloaca.
2: What's that?
4: Birds have one orifice for all of their bodily functions. That's why. So it's,
2: oh, my
4: yeah,
2: gosh.
4: Yeah, it's called a cloaca. You can look it up.
2: I want to get your newsletters.
4: But my point is, of course this is the case. Of course whether you're a finch or a human being with the last name Finch, you would like to be with somebody who is calming. If you're talking about partnering for life, that is absolutely the kind of thing that you should be looking for. If you're talking about like a fun weekend vacation getaway fling, then maybe calm is not so important.
2: Right.
4: But if you're talking about mating, you're talking about really being together,
2: right,
4: calm, consciously, unconsciously, is 100% on the wish list.
2: And if you'd like to learn how to play the cloacas, then just take our cloacas course, and it's online.
4: It's the maracas.
2: Yeah. Oh, never mind.
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0: Here's one of those questions, ladies, we'd like for you to consider. Whom would a woman rather sleep next to, her significant other or her dog? The answer is apparently her dog. Animal behavior researchers from Canisius College in Buffalo were looking into the impact pets have on human sleep quality. They studied nearly 1,000 women who slept with a dog, a cat, or a human in the bed. The result, compared with human bed partners, women who slept with dogs had their sleep disturbed less and felt more comforted and secure. What about the women who slept with cats? The cats disturbed their sleep as much as human partners, probably because cats are nocturnal, right? And cats were associated with weaker feelings of comfort and security than both human and dog bed partners. Talk amongst yourselves.
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8: From the Storm Track 9 Weather Center.
9: Today, showers and thunderstorms are likely with high temperatures in the upper 80s. We are weather alert for today through Monday. For Monday, still some showers and storms and highs in the mid-80s. And Tuesday, some afternoon and evening storms. From the Storm Track 9 Weather Center, I'm Senior Meteorologist Bill Race.

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7: Tonight, skies are going to be mostly cloudy and still will have a chance for some showers and storms overnight. Lows in the low 70s. Monday, still some showers and storms. We are weather alert through Monday. Highs in the mid 80s. And on Tuesday, some afternoon and evening storms. From the Storm Track 9 Weather Center, I'm senior meteorologist Bill Race.

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0: 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Too darn hot.
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0: Well, we've got a fix for that. It's the Sunny Summer Cool Down with a family four-pack of tickets to Dollywood Splash Country. 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
0: One winner will be chosen each weekday for a family four-pack of tickets. It's the Sunny Summer Cool Down from the station with welcome relief when the sizzling hot thermometer says it's too darn hot. 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
8: Tonight, skies are going to be mostly cloudy. We still will have a chance for some showers and storms overnight. Lows in the low 70s. Monday, still some showers and storms. We are weather alert through Monday. Highs in the mid 80s. And on Tuesday, some afternoon and evening storms. From the Storm Track 9 Weather Center, I'm senior meteorologist Bill Race.

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2: Tonight, skies are going to be mostly cloudy. We still will have a chance for some showers and storms overnight. Lows in the low 70s. Monday, still some showers and storms. We are weather alert through Monday. Highs in the mid-80s. And on Tuesday, some afternoon and evening storms. From the StormTrack 9 Weather Center, I'm senior meteorologist Bill Race.

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8: Tonight, skies are going to be mostly cloudy. We still will have a chance for some showers and storms overnight. Lows in the low 70s. Monday, still some showers and storms. We are weather alert through Monday. Highs in the mid 80s. And on Tuesday, some afternoon and evening storms. From the Storm Track 9 Weather Center, I'm senior meteorologist Bill Race.

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10: Tonight, skies are going to be mostly cloudy. We still will have a chance for some showers and storms overnight. Lows in the low 70s. Monday, still some showers and storms. We are weather alert through Monday. Highs in the mid 80s. And on Tuesday, some afternoon and evening storms. From the Storm Track 9 Weather Center, I'm senior meteorologist Bill Race.

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1: 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It's the Sunny Summer Cool Down with a family four-pack of tickets to Dollywood's Splash Country. 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
2: It's
1: 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It's the Sunny Summer Cool Down from the station with welcome relief when the sizzling hot thermometer says it's too darn hot. 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
12: Tonight, skies are going to be mostly cloudy. Still, we'll have a chance for some showers and storms overnight. Lows in the low 70s. Monday, still some showers and storms. We are weather alert through Monday. Highs in the mid 80s. And on Tuesday, some afternoon and evening storms. From the Storm Track 9 Weather Center, I'm senior meteorologist Bill Race.

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0: Lift your morning to another level with James and Kim.
1: This is not headline news. Mick Jagger says the Rolling Stones plan to tour next year. It could be their final tour. But I said that on the radio in 1989 for their Steel Wheels tour, so... UFC star Conor McGregor's fight Saturday night ended in 69 seconds. The World Cup is down to the final four. People in America still watching it. Harry and Meghan met with King Charles for the first time in years because they need money and Charles doesn't use Venmo. Cheech from Cheech and Chong turns 80 today. And to celebrate, we're all aware he won't be lighting a birthday candle. This is not headline news.
2: Nope, that's not headline news. Good Monday morning, 5:14. James and Kim in the morning. Thanks for waking up with us today. It's going to be a fun show. Stick around.
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I love Journey with the big finishes. Separate Ways on Sunny 92.3. It's James and Kim in the morning. Hope you're having a good Monday so far as we get up and get going. Grab the first cup of coffee. It's going to be a great day. Shaboozy now in a bar song on Sunny.

0: chance tonight. 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Good morning. It's James and Kim in the morning. I hope you're having a great, good Monday so far as we get up and get going. I need to stretch and drink about three more cups of coffee to get myself going. It was a fun weekend. Thank you to everybody that came to Bricks and Minifigs on Saturday. We had an absolute ball at the pirate party. Also, I got a note here from Mike Guerin with Hamilton County EMS that the big blood assurance blood drive for Hamilton County EMS was a huge success. That happened on Saturday. So thanks to everybody that gave blood. Right now, we're in that 100 days of summer where we see more accidents, more trauma, more need for blood. So just keep that in mind. If you haven't given blood, please give blood. But it was a huge success on Saturday. So thank you to everybody that did get out and save lives by giving blood with Blood Assurance.
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9: From the Storm Track 9 Weather Center.
10: Mostly cloudy this morning with a chance for a few showers, then a chance for scattered storms this afternoon and evening, highs in the mid-80s. Tonight, some lingering storms with patchy fog possible, lows near 70. Tuesday, partly sunny with a chance for a few more storms, high temps also in the mid-80s. From the Storm Track 9 Weather Center, I'm meteorologist Olivia Glass.
0: Thanks, Olivia. Right now, it's a little muggy. It's 72 in downtown Chattanooga. We're sunny 92.3.

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1: John Mayer on Sunny 92.3. James and Kim in the morning. I've got Sunny Eye Opener coming up in just a few minutes. Pitbull has broken a world record. And also, there was a bison that was on the loose in Yellowstone that hurt some people over the weekend. That story and more just ahead on Sunny 92.3 with the Sunny Eye Opener.

0: The James and Kim Eye Opener. 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
1: And in today's Eye Opener, a grandfather got charged and thrown 8 feet into the air by a bison at Yellowstone National Park on Friday. There was a photographer who caught the dramatic chase on camera. Check this out.
2: Everyone's bison!
3: Look out, bison!
4: As soon as the bison stood up, the grandfather's like, no, we're out of here. For whatever reason, the bison, who was still like 50 to 100 feet away, just charged them. The grandfather eventually got hooked, got tossed into the air. They were doing the right thing. They were just bad luck. When he was down on the ground, after things were settling down a little bit, I said, hey, you know, as a former U.S. Army paratrooper, I give that landing a, like a 9.5 out of 10. And he's like, well, if you just caught me 5 years ago, I could have done better. So he was jovial, trying to make light of his pain, but he was obviously in a lot of pain.
1: Well, I'm glad the man is okay. I'm sure he was in quite a bit of pain. He actually ran behind trees to escape the charging bull bison, but when he ran out of trees, that's when he got hooked and hoisted. He has a broken leg and is undergoing surgery and is expected to recover soon. So at least he is okay. And here's a blizzard warning for you. Dozens of Dairy Queen locations across the country are closing. No word if one is here in Chattanooga that's closing. Do you know who did the very first commercial for them? Legendary radio personality Casey Kasem.
5: 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In a Blizzard made with a Butterfinger. A Heath Bar. Cookies. The choice is yours.
1: You gotta love a good Blizzard, especially one with a Butterfinger in it. And this cracks me up. Pitbull. You know the artist Pitbull. He's bald. He set a world record for the largest gathering of people in bald caps. It was set at his headlining show at Hyde Park in London. 22,141 people wore the bald caps. And that's your Sunny 92.3 Eye Opener.

Blind Melon and No Rain, Sunny 92.3. Someone's going to get a Chattanooga Coffee Company $20 gift card before the morning is done. That's what we're giving away this week. So make sure you're listening. Coffee, oh, it's so good, especially from the Chattanooga Coffee Company right next door to us here on South Broad Street.

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14: That's right, it's showtime. I know, it's tough to get up and get going on a Monday, especially when the weekends seem so short, don't they? It was a pretty fun weekend. So coming up on today's show, we're going to talk about a couple of things. We're going to talk about a new company called Reflect Orbital that is launching a satellite into space. It's going to reflect sunlight back down onto Earth in specific places. It's sunlight on demand. That's coming up on today's show. We're going to talk about soccer, of course, with the FIFA World Cup now being narrowed down to four teams. Thank goodness Spain is still one of those teams. That's all just ahead here on Sunny. And as I said, someone's going to win a $20 gift card to the Chattanooga Coffee Company. That's all coming up this morning here on Sunny 92.3. Right now, let's take a look at local news this morning here on Sunny.
15: Wormlinger. And here's a look at your top headlines this hour. Elected officials from our area are reacting to the sudden passing of South Carolina Senator Lindsey Graham. Senator Marsha Blackburn of Tennessee wrote that Graham was a fearless patriot who championed bipartisan debate, strong borders, election integrity, and America First policies. And Congressman from Georgia Clay Fuller said that he appreciated the passion, dedication to service, and legendary reputation as a fellow Air Force JAG officer that Graham held. Famed New Zealand actor Sam Neill has died at the age of 78. Best known for his role in Jurassic Park, Neill left the entertainment industry in 2024 after being diagnosed with a rare type of non-Hodgkin lymphoma the year prior. In a statement, the actor's family called his death sudden and unexpected, saying his cancer was in remission at the time of his death. Hamilton County election officials say every voting machine for next month's election has passed its required accuracy test. An independent auditor tested all 112 voting machines along with the county's high-speed ballot scanners and found no problems. Officials say the machines are never connected to the internet. Early voting begins July 17th and Election Day is August 6th. From News Channel 9, I'm Dane Wormlinger.
14: All right, let's take a look at sunny traffic. The interstates are looking great this morning. Let's hope it stays that way. There is one minor accident to let you know about. Rossville Boulevard at East 28th Street. That's close to 24. So again, that's Rossville Boulevard at East 28th Street. Should be out of your way pretty quickly. It's just a minor accident.
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Minute Work and Down Under, Sunny 92.3, 636. It's James and Kim in the morning. Have you checked out Keith Urban's new Yacht Rock album? Some friends and I were talking about it over the weekend. They were telling me that the Michael McDonald song, We Go Back, with Keith Urban is super good on that album. That just dropped a month ago, and he did a surprise show in New York City. Here's Keith Urban with You'll Think of Me.

0: Urban, you'll think of me, Sunny 92.3. 6:40, James and Kim in the morning, along with producer Sam this morning. And we were just talking about movies a few minutes ago because Moana flopped at the box office this weekend.
1: Unfortunately, but it was good. I enjoyed it. At times you wonder about the live action remakes.
0: Really? Yeah, because it's already been done, right?
1: Most of them have already flopped with the live actions, but with it and being CGI for the original, the 3D animation, you kind of almost have the same feel.
0: I gotcha. Okay, so it only made $43 million. $43 million. It had a $250 million budget, and then internationally, it only made $52 million. So a total of only $95 million, which for a Disney movie is super low.
1: Well, everybody's saving their money for the Odyssey next week.
0: Maybe that's what it is. The other one that didn't do very well this weekend was Minions and Monsters.
1: Well, this was their second week, I believe.
0: Was it second week?
1: Yeah.
0: Okay. I only know because my grandson was in town this weekend, and his grandfather took my husband took him to the movies to see Minions and Monsters, and they said it was just okay.
1: Yeah, it didn't have the plot line of Gru and stuff, and a lot of people probably didn't know how well you don't know this tribe of minions, so you just are learning about them and finding out.
0: So let's talk about the Odyssey. Are you excited about it? When are you going to get to see it?
1: I don't know yet. I'm thinking maybe Thursday, Friday, if I could. It's when I want to put, give 3 to 3.5 hours to enjoy.
0: Is that what it is?
1: Yes.
0: Oh, okay. I probably won't see that at the theater.
1: It is an epic journey.
0: Okay. It had its debut in London over the weekend, and Zendaya, who's part of the movie, she's a stunning beauty anyways, but there were a lot of people who were very pinched because her fashion designer person who dresses her went to a fashion show in Paris, literally got a dress right after it came off the runway and flew it back to London for her.
1: Oh, wow.
0: And so people were like, the ultra rich are just getting to do things like that, and it's just a little strange, you know? Well, so she got some flack. But I mean, if you can afford it, you can afford it, right?
1: We have coworkers that think they live that way.
0: Taylor Swift paid $160,000 just in permits for her wedding.
1: Oh. See, that's the reason I'm not getting married. Well, also, I don't have a girlfriend, so.
0: But you're not getting married anytime soon.
1: Exactly.
0: I don't think your budget will be $20, $25 million unless you marry someone that's
1: Taylor
0: Swift.
1: Going for the gold digger and trying to find it.
0: That's funny. All right, so let's take a look at traffic. Just a couple of things to let you know about right now. Thanks, Sam. I appreciate you. Roswell Boulevard at East 28th, a minor accident there. West 37th at Alton Park Boulevard. We've got an accident as well. Just be careful of those interstates are running smooth.
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0: for today's Sunny 92.3. Of course, you hear the FIFA music. I cannot believe I did this. I rearranged my schedule on Friday so that I could watch the Spain game. I wanted to see them play Belgium, and of course they won, so I was very happy about that. France put out Morocco. England put out Norway. I was sad that England put out Norway, though, because I thought they were such a fun team to watch. But we still have a couple more games coming up, including tomorrow, France is taking on Spain, so I'm going to go for the Spain team because they stayed here in Chattanooga. I feel like I have a connection to them with that. And then, of course, England and Argentina is going to be Wednesday at 3 p.m. And then the main event, the finals, will be next Sunday. And they've got a lot of openers. They just added Justin Bieber, BTS, and a couple of other artists that are going to be performing a halftime show. So it's kind of Super Bowl-esque, I guess you'd say. But I'm definitely looking forward to it. So that's fun sports news. It's been great having that here in the USA. We're Sunny 92.3. Let's take a look at traffic this morning. Not a whole lot happening in traffic. Interstates are running smoothly. We do have one other minor accident. West 37th at Alton Park Boulevard. Watch out for an accident there.
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14: From the Storm Track 9 Weather Center.
15: Mostly cloudy this morning with a chance for a few showers, then a chance for scattered storms this afternoon and evening, highs in the mid-80s. Tonight, some lingering storms with patchy fog possible, lows near 70. Tuesday, partly sunny with a chance for a few more storms, high temps also in the mid-80s. From the Storm Track 9 Weather Center, I'm meteorologist Olivia Glass.
0: Thanks, Olivia. Right now it's muggy. It's 72 in downtown Chattanooga. We're sunny, 92.3. Jessica Nix, it was great hearing from you on the text line this morning. She said she had a fantastic time at the Train concert that we sent her to on Saturday night. It's always good to hear from people. We'll see pictures and when we send you to concerts. So thanks, Jessica. Glad you had a great time. Thanks for being a part of the Sunny family.

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1: Sunny 92.3, let's talk about a good news story. This is from over in Murfreesboro, Tennessee. I just thought this was so sweet, I wanted to share it with you. A couple just celebrated 80 years of marriage. Can you believe that? 80 years. Their names are John Carroll, who's 101 years old, and his wife, Jerry, who's 100 years old. They have 3 children, 7 grandchildren, 21 great-grandchildren, and 1 great-great-grandchild. One of their favorite things to do is to go to their local McDonald's every Friday to get a sausage McMuffin with egg. And the employees at the Murfreesboro McDonald's honored them with a special sign under the golden arches so that they could celebrate their 80 years together. Can you imagine 80 years together? That is really something to talk about. 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

0: WTVA in the Janelle, Sunny 92.3. It's James and Kim in the morning. 7:20 is your time as you get up and get going this Monday. Thanks for letting Sunny be a part of your day. A couple of things that happened over the weekend. I'm not sure if you caught this or not, but it's going to cost you a little bit more to mail a letter now. The U.S. Postal Service raised the price of forever stamps from 78 cents to 82 cents. This happened yesterday. So overall, the USPS is raising mailing prices about 4.8%. Now, here's a little interesting fact for you. When forever stamps were introduced in 2007, they cost 41 cents. That is exactly half the current price. So it's just going to cost you a little bit more if you're walking to the mailbox. I was actually talking to a friend about that over the weekend, and I was trying to count how many pieces of mail I might actually mail every year, and maybe 20 pieces of mail throughout the course of a year, if that many. All right, it's local news time now here on Sunny.
1: Good morning, everyone. I'm Dane Wormlinger, and here's a look at your top headlines this hour. Elected officials from our area are reacting to the sudden passing of South Carolina Senator Lindsey Graham. Senator Marsha Blackburn of Tennessee wrote that Graham was a fearless patriot who championed bipartisan debate, strong borders, election integrity, and America First policies. And Congressman from Georgia Clay Fuller said that he appreciated the passion, dedication to service, and legendary reputation as a fellow Air Force JAG officer that Graham held. Famed New Zealand actor Sam Neill has died at the age of 78. Best known for his role in Jurassic Park, Neill left the entertainment industry in 2024 after being diagnosed with a rare type of non-Hodgkin lymphoma the year prior. In a statement, the actor's family called his death sudden and unexpected, saying his cancer was in remission at the time of his death. Hamilton County election officials say every voting machine for next month's election has passed its required accuracy test. An independent auditor tested all 112 voting machines along with the county's high-speed ballot scanners and found no problems. Officials say the machines are never connected to the internet. Early voting begins July 17th and Election Day is August 6th. From News Channel 9, I'm Dane Wormlinger.
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15: From the StormTrack 9 Weather Center.
16: Mostly cloudy this morning with a chance for a few showers, then a chance for scattered storms this afternoon and evening, highs in the mid-80s. Tonight, some lingering storms with patchy fog possible, lows near 70. Tuesday, partly sunny with a chance for a few more storms, high temps also in the mid-80s. From the StormTrack 9 Weather Center, I'm meteorologist Olivia Glass.
0: Thanks, Olivia. Right now it is 72, a little muggy in downtown Chattanooga. We're sunny 92.3.

Michael Jackson in Black or White, Sunny 92.3. By the way, the biopic Michael has broken a record. It is now the highest grossing music biopic ever. It surpassed the $1 billion mark over the weekend. $1 billion. Yeah, that's a lot. Billy Joel now on the Piano Man on Sunny 92.3.

0: are today, Sunny 92.3. It's James and Kim in the morning. Hope you're having a great Monday so far. Thanks so much for waking up with us here on Sunny 92.3. So I read an interesting article earlier about Mick Jagger from the Rolling Stones, of course. He turns 83 later this month. And I thought this was interesting because he was asked by the New York Times what was good about getting older. And he said, "There's nothing good about it." Then he was prompted about wisdom and he quipped, "I forgot all my wisdom." He did add that physical limitations have become unavoidable. You can't do things as quickly as you want to. Physically, you've got to be more careful, he said. He did reflect on navigating multiple public personas, describing the challenge of separating his rock star identity with his true self. But on songwriting, he did have something very good to say about aging. "I wouldn't have written any of these songs when I was 30, honestly," he said of his more recent compositions, crediting age with sharpening his craft as far as writing. I just thought that was very interesting. He's going to go on tour, by the way. I think he's absolutely amazing. 83, the Rolling Stones are going to be back on tour. All right, let's take a look at traffic. I'm not seeing anything to slow you up right now, which is great news. But if you do spot a problem, 423-642-9236. That's our phone number, plus our Trust Federal Credit Union text line. So drop us a line if you do spot anything to slow people up.
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and tell it to my heart. Sunny 92.3, 750, James and Kim in the morning. And today is Embrace Your Geekness Day. So if you're geeky, it's a great day for you. I feel like I'm a little geeky. You're supposed to proudly celebrate your obsessions. Video games, sci-fi sagas, coding, fantasy novels, niche pop culture, all of those things.

0: Tammy Lewis in the news, Heart and Soul, Sunny 92.3, 7:53, James and Kim in the morning. Thanks so much for waking up with us this morning. All right, this is really cool. There is a Chattanooga man that attempted to break a Guinness World Record for underwater deadlifting over the weekend. This is really cool. Zach Tripp lifted 884.6 pounds off the bottom of a pool, which, if confirmed by Guinness, would make him a world record holder. That is awesome. Congratulations to Zach Tripp doing something like that. We could have a world record holder right here in Chattanooga. All right, let's take a look at traffic this morning. Just one accident that the police are on the scene at. That's Ringgold Road at Keeble Street. Now, as you're going up the ridge cut, 24 westbound at Germantown, you've got a broken down vehicle in that area. TDOT's on the scene, and they are moving you over in traffic. So move over to your left. You've got several lanes to be in. And it's just got things slowed up a bit in that area.
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13: From the Storm Track 9 Weather Center.
14: Mostly cloudy this morning with a chance for a few showers, then a chance for scattered storms this afternoon and evening, highs in the mid-80s. Tonight, some lingering storms with patchy fog possible, lows near 70. Tuesday, partly sunny with a chance for a few more storms, high temps also in the mid-80s. From the Storm Track 9 Weather Center, I'm meteorologist Olivia Glass.

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13: That's right, it's showtime. Good Monday morning to you. We'll get through it together. Mondays are always tough, and it seems like the weekends are always so quick to go by. We had a fun weekend at Bricks and Minifigs. We had a pirate party. Got to meet a bunch of new kids. It was fantastic. I loved that. We're studying 92.3. Ella Langley now in Choosing Texas.

0: The James and Kim Eye Opener. 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
1: And in today's Eye Opener, a grandfather got charged and thrown 8 feet into the air by a bison at Yellowstone National Park on Friday. There was a photographer who caught the dramatic chase on camera. Check this out.
2: Everyone's bison!
3: Look out, bison!
4: As soon as the bison stood up, the grandfather's like, no, we're out of here. For whatever reason, the bison, who was still like 50 to 100 feet away, just charged them. The grandfather eventually got hooked, got tossed into the air. They were doing the right thing. They were just bad luck. When he was down on the ground, after things were settling down a little bit, I said, hey, you know, as a former U.S. Army paratrooper, I give that landing a 9.5 out of 10. And he's like, well, if you just caught me 5 years ago, I could have done better. So he was jovial, trying to make light of his pain, but he was obviously in a lot of pain.
1: Well, I'm glad the man is okay. I'm sure he was in quite a bit of pain. He actually ran behind trees to escape the charging bull bison, but when he ran out of trees, that's when he got hooked and hoisted. He has a broken leg and is undergoing surgery and is expected to recover soon. So at least he is okay. And here's a blizzard warning for you. Dozens of Dairy Queen locations across the country are closing. No word if one is here in Chattanooga that's closing. Do you know who did the very first commercial for them? Legendary radio personality Casey Kasem.
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1: You gotta love a good Blizzard, especially one with a Butterfinger in it. And this cracks me up. Pitbull. You know the artist Pitbull. He's bald. He set a world record for the largest gathering of people in bald caps. It was set at his headlining show at Hyde Park in London. 22,141 people wore the bald caps. And that's your Sunny 92.3 eye-opener. All right, let's take a look at traffic this morning. We have one accident to let you know about. This is Ringgold Road at Keeble Street. They're saying that's an accident with injury. So if you're in Eastridge, that might affect your commute this morning. Interstates are running smooth so far this morning.
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here today, sunny 92.3. It's James and Kim in the morning. Thank you so much for waking up with us this morning. I hope you're having a great Monday so far. We'll get through it together, I promise. A little bit later today, you're going to have your chance to win a family four-pack of tickets to Splash Country. 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
1: My husband makes video games for a living. I was like, dude, how did you get that job making video games? And he said, well, it's perfectly obvious. I fought my way through several levels. And I recommend that you go out with a man who plays video games. You go out with a man who reads comic books. You date a man who collects action figures. Go out with that man, marry that man. Do you know why? That man is home. Right now, dude is home. He's got a curio shelf and he's got to organize his action figures. And I've hung out with guys like him almost my entire life, and I've had to cut some people off. You can't hang out with everybody forever. I've drawn a line in the sand, and it's right before the war reenactment, guys. Okay? Do you know how far into the dork forest you have to go to get to the war reenactment, guys?
2: Oh, that's a funny comedian there. 8:38, James and Kim in the morning. I played that because today is Embrace Your Geekiness Day. 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But it's a day to proudly celebrate your obsessions, whether they involve video games, sci-fi sagas, coding, fantasy novels, or niche pop culture. Embrace your geekiness.
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I want to start saying Top Gun quotes when I hear that song. We're Sunny 92.3. So if you got substituted into a FIFA match with one of these teams that are on the world stage, do you think you could score? We're going to discuss coming up right after Pink and Try on Sunny 92.3.

0: Pink and Try, Sunny 92.3. It's James and Kim in the morning. The 9 a.m. All Music Hour is just around the corner, about 3.5 minutes away. But let's talk about soccer for just a minute, okay? Have you been watching the World Cup and thought, come on, what are they waiting for? Even I could have scored by now. Yep, I kind of yelled that at the TV a time or two myself. Well, there was actually a survey that was done on this, and 1 in 4 Americans actually believe that they could score against a professional goalkeeper, specifically by converting a penalty kick. So is that you? Do you think you could score? You 1 in 4 people that are watching the World Cup saying, yeah, I could have done that. So they did break this down by age, though, and younger men were the most likely to boast that they could do it. But I have to give a personal shout out because 6% of women between ages 65 and older, they fearlessly believe that they could convert if they had were brought in to take the kick for a penalty. So big shout out to the ladies there. Personally, I don't think that I could make the kick, or I'd end up doing something very Ted Lasso-ish and like hitting an animal or something. If you watch Ted Lasso, you know that reference. We're Sunny 92.3. One last look at traffic this morning. And traffic's running smoothly. The interstates look good. I don't see any accidents on secondary routes as well. Let's just hope it stays that way.
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7: Mostly cloudy today, with chances for scattered storms, high temperatures in the mid-80s. Tonight, some lingering storms with patchy fog possible, lows near 70. Tuesday, partly sunny with a chance for a few more storms, high temps also in the mid-80s. And for Wednesday, partly to mostly sunny skies with highs near 90. From the Storm Track 9 Weather Center, I'm meteorologist Olivia Glass.
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0: 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Siskin Star Night is always one of the most fun parties of the year. It's happening August 15th at the Chattanooga Convention Center, and the theme for the evening is Western Glam, and your night is going to feature an elegant dinner, auctions, live entertainment, and more. It's going to be a ton of fun. 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It's going to be a lot of fun. Patty Sanders is up next. 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Have a great day. I'll see you back later this afternoon.
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18: From the Storm Track 9 Weather Center.
19: Mostly cloudy today with chances for scattered storms, high temperatures in the mid-80s. Tonight, some lingering storms with patchy fog possible, lows near 70. Tuesday, partly sunny with a chance for a few more storms, high temps also in the mid-80s. And for Wednesday, partly to mostly sunny skies with highs near 90. From the Storm Track 9 Weather Center, I'm meteorologist Olivia Glass.
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Trying to get my sexy back. Did I ever really have it in the first place? Who knows? Good morning, I'm Patty Sanders. Monday, these are the days we'd like to turn back the clock and make it a Friday again, right? Hope you had a fabulous weekend. We'll get through this Monday together, I promise. Me and you, Sunny 92.3, all of your favorite songs. 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

0: 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Too darn hot.
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0: Well, we've got a fix for that. It's the Sunny Summer Cool Down with a family four-pack of tickets to Dollywood Splash Country. 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
1: It's
0: one winner will be chosen each weekday for a family four-pack of tickets. It's the Sunny Summer Cool Down from the station with welcome relief when the sizzling hot thermometer says it's too darn hot. 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

I am checking our TDOT traffic cameras this morning here at Sunny 92.3. Nothing to speak of. Looks great whether you're about to pick up mom, take her to her dentist appointment, or you're heading to the grocery store. Things are looking great. 24 East and West downtown. Highway 58's moving well. Cleveland, not spotting a thing there as well. Sunny 92.3.

0: Is that the song in Trains, Planes, and Automobiles? Steve Martin finally makes it home. I think they played that song. Love it. Live and local, middays, Sunny 92.3. Did you go to the movies over the weekend? Let's see how it panned out at the box office. Fourth biggest movie, Evil Dead Burn. $13 million in ticket sales. Toy Story 5 was number three this weekend with $18 million at the box office. Second biggest movie, Minions and Monsters, $20 million in ticket sales. And the new number one was the live-action Moana, debuted over the weekend with $43 million at the box office.
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18: From the Storm Track 9 Weather Center.
0: Okay, I see some clouds moving in as I stand here overlooking world-famous Lookout Mountain. We've got a chance of showers, maybe 30, 40, 50% over the next couple of days, and a cooler 85 through midweek. We'll be heating up by the weekend, as usual, for summertime. Downtown, it's 74.
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Thank you for the tickets to see Train over the weekend. They put on an awesome show. Jessica, thank you for letting us know. Our pleasure. This is what we do. We get concert tickets. We give them away. I'm sure we'll have more to great bands soon.

0: that for a woman he met, model Chrissy Teigen, on the set of recording one of his videos. That was in 2007. 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

0: our favorite sing-along with radio station, right? We know all the words to all the songs we play. And that's kind of a nice thing. How are you? I'm Patty Sanders. Good morning. It is a no-repeat 9 to 5 Monday, meaning you don't hear the same song by the same artist twice from 9 to 5. We just don't play songs every 2 hours. Your variety is here. Quickly, sunny sports. Oh, Braves won yesterday. No Major League Baseball games these next couple of days because of the All-Star game tomorrow night at 8. World Cup, we're into the semifinals. France and Spain tomorrow at 3. Semifinals, England and Argentina Wednesday at 3. The third place playoff, that'll be Saturday afternoon at 5. And then the championship Sunday, 3 o'clock, July the 19th. Tickets, I understand, are $33,000. And that's Sunny Sports.
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14: From the Storm Track 9 Weather Center.
15: Mostly cloudy today, with chances for scattered storms, high temperatures in the mid-80s. Tonight, some lingering storms with patchy fog possible, lows near 70. Tuesday, partly sunny with a chance for a few more storms, high temps also in the mid-80s. And for Wednesday, partly to mostly sunny skies with highs near 90. From the Storm Track 9 Weather Center, I'm meteorologist Olivia Glass.
0: I'm going to have to go with kind of cloudy. It's 75, sunny 92.3. Don't miss John Tesh tonight. 7 o'clock, he has a wonderful radio show, an uncanny way of helping us unwind, by the way. Anyway, he'll be playing our favorite sunny songs, and I'll be talking about the gift to ask for brides and grooms these days isn't things, it's money to help with the couple's down payment on their first home. We'll find out about wedding gifts tonight at 7.
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0: Well, good morning, South Pittsburgh. How's your Monday? Sail Creek in Whitwell, Calhoun, Tennessee. Calhoun, Georgia, caught you listening to Sunny 92.3. Kind of foggy right now as I look out and spot world-famous Lookout Mountain. A little foggy, a little cloudy. We've got showers pretty much through Thursday. Highs of a slightly cooler 87 expected. 78 now.
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Sounds like something I'd sit and hear at a jazz club. Love it. Sunny 92.3 with Olivia Dean. So the Lookouts will finally be back home at Erlanger Park this coming Friday. They'll be hosting Columbus and then Biloxi. Yay, go Lookouts. They're home at Erlanger Park starting this coming Friday. Where's Sunny?

I'm checking IRT.traffic cameras. We're starting on I-59 in Trenton, coming up to 24 East, going around Maucus and Bend over the ridge cut to I-75 South, going down to Ringgold, Georgia. We're looking good on the highways. Here's Sunny 92.3, number one at the office.

so glad you found us down here on the sunny end of the radio dial. We've been down here 61 years, yeah. As WDEF FM Radio, sunny 92.3. It's 11:50, so we have three nightfall concert nights left. Thanks to Chattanooga Presents, they present live music. Well, they have things all year round, pretty much, here in Chattanooga. Nightfall is in the spring and summer. Free music downtown Miller Park, Miller Plaza, right there off Georgia Avenue, downtown Chattanooga. Just look for the crowds. Your friends are all there. It's Osia as the opener this Friday night, the 17th at 7. The headliner from Jamaica, Reggae Link and Chain. Four brothers. They've been doing music together for a long, long time. Free shows this Friday night downtown with Chattanooga Presents and Sunny.

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6: Mostly cloudy today with chances for scattered storms, high temperatures in the mid-80s. Tonight, some lingering storms with patchy fog possible, lows near 70. Tuesday, partly sunny with the chance for a few more storms, high temps also in the mid-80s. And for Wednesday, partly to mostly sunny skies with highs near 90. From the Storm Track 9 Weather Center, I'm meteorologist Olivia Glass.
7: A few storm clouds here and there. It's 80. We're sunny. Lunchtime. Let's eat.
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I think he has started his world tour, and Shania is opening for him. Now, that'd be a great show. Harry Styles. 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It's lunchtime, 11:56. We're Sonic.

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5: We've got some shower activity these next couple of days and slightly cooler. Maybe 85, 86 degrees today, 88 on Tuesday and Wednesday. Won't see 90 until later in the week. There you go. It's 81 downtown. Lunchtime, let's eat.
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We're Sunny 92.3, no repeat 9 to 5 Monday, meaning we don't play the same songs every 2 hours. You won't hear the same songs twice by the same artist from 9 to 5. Sunny 92.3. So the world-famous Tennessee Aquarium welcomed 7 new turtles. It's a turtle baby boom last week. 5 different species, 7 new turtles. All hatched last week. I guess they need to spend some time with mom and dad before we get to see them. I don't know. But anyway, the story made Good Morning America this morning. There was a turtle baby boom in Tennessee. The Tennessee Aquarium, yay. Sunny 92.3 live, local, middays.

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0: we take all the good stuff from yesterday, blend it with all of the biggest hit songs from today, and wake you up with James Howard and Kim Carson. 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It's 12:50, an extra long stretch of your favorites coming up. You're celebrating a birthday today. You were born under the sign of Cancer. Make it a special, special birthday. A career demand, by the way, is going to test your patience this week. So heads up for that. You are kind-hearted, innovative. You know how to seize the moment. It's a fantastic week to socialize. So Cancer, be sure to loosen up a little bit. And an old friend will reappear to rekindle a friendly relationship. Cancer, make it a special one. And happy birthday from Sunny 92.3. If you're celebrating today, you're celebrating with actor Harrison Ford. He's 84.
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15: From the Storm Track 9 Weather Center. Mostly cloudy today with chances for scattered storms, high temperatures in the mid-80s. Tonight, some lingering storms with patchy fog possible, lows near 70. Tuesday, partly sunny with a chance for a few more storms, high temps also in the mid-80s. And for Wednesday, partly to mostly sunny skies with highs near 90. From the Storm Track 9 Weather Center, I'm meteorologist Olivia Glass.
0: And by the way, we're under a flood watch for our sunny 92.3 listening area until 8 o'clock Eastern tonight. So rain could be definitely on the way. 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

0: 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The big Siskin Star Night is coming up August 15th. 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
0: Well, we've got a fix for that. It's the Sunny Summer Cool Down with a family four-pack of tickets to Dollywood Splash Country. 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
0: One winner will be chosen each weekday for a family four-pack of tickets. It's the Sunny Summer Cool Down from the station with welcome relief when the sizzling hot thermometer says it's too darn hot. 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

0: We are live. We are local middays on 92.3, playing all of your favorites yesterday, today, all the good stuff in between. Kim and Robin drive you home at 3. And then it's the John Tesh Radio Show tonight at 7. He's awesome. Sunny 92.3. Never too early in the week to look ahead to the weekend. Chattanooga Market this coming Sunday the 19th. It'll be the Beast Feast. Beast Feast. They're having an actual pig roast. And we're talking barbecue. The chicken, the pork, what have you. Melissa Leo runs the market. Yeah, we've got the Beast Feast, but you've got 200 vendors for Sunny listeners that are new to the area. 200 vendors, the artists, the farmers. What are some of the things the artists make?
1: Yeah, that's right. We have everything from fresh produce to arts and crafts. That could be body care. It could be woodworking. It could be apparel.
0: Mm-hmm. Leather, jewelry. You have a little bit of everything. So it's 200 vendors. Parking is easy. Admission is free. Music is live. And then the Beast Feast, on top of that, you can purchase some barbecue. Boy, that's going to smell good. Sunday, First Horizon Pavilion. We'll see you there. Sunny is a sponsor of the market.
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0: Got a flood watch in our sunny 92.3 listening area until 8 o'clock tonight Eastern Time. Yeah, see those clouds rolling in. High of 85, about the same for Tuesday. A little warmer on Wednesday, but certainly not 95 that we had last week. Downtown, it's still 80.
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Salvation Army is collecting school supplies for students. School will be starting soon, won't it? The Salvation Army will be at the Walmart Supercenter in Hickson this Wednesday from 10 to 6. They'll have big old bins. You can put in some backpacks and pencils and glue sticks. Walmart Supercenter Hickson, Salvation Army Wednesday.

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0: 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Kim and Robin drive you home in about an hour. Then it's the John Tesh Radio Show. We're Sunny 92.3. 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
18: From the Storm Track 9 Weather Center, Mostly cloudy today with chances for scattered storms, high temperatures in the mid-80s. Tonight, some lingering storms with patchy fog possible, lows near 70. Tuesday, partly sunny with a chance for a few more storms, high temps also in the mid-80s. And for Wednesday, partly to mostly sunny skies with highs near 90. From the Storm Track 9 Weather Center, I'm meteorologist Olivia Glass.
0: It's still 80s, sunny 92.3. Danny is checking in today on the Trust Federal Credit Union texting line. As are Brittany, William, Annie as well. And Jessica texts in and says, had a blast at the Train concert. Thank you so much for the tickets. They put on a great show. So glad to hear that Train is awesome. We play a lot of their hits here at Sunny 92.3. 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
1: We're sunny 92.3 WDEF FM HD1 Chattanooga.

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0: Well, thank you for the company. Well, we've got to stop dancing and get back to work. It's only 92.3. It's 218. Here is today's winner. 4 tickets to Splash Country up just east of Knoxville in the Great Smoky Mountains next to Dollywood. 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
1: I work 13-hour shifts as a medical assistant, so on my lunch breaks, I walk downtown to get my steps in. It's so hot out there, though, by the time I come back in, I am a puddle. The patients must think there's something wrong with me that I'm sweating like that. But my family and I need to cool off on my days off so I can relax.
0: There you go. That is Alexis from Chattanooga. So thank you for all you do. And thanks for listening, Alexis. 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How do you enter? 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
6: From the Storm Track 9 Weather Center.
5: Hey, showers, thunderstorms through about Wednesday. Clearing out a little Thursday, Friday, and Saturday, so that's good news. Trying to get to about 85 today, still 80 in downtown Chattanooga. I think some spotty rain has continued to keep us a little bit cooler. We're barely into the 80s, 79 or 80. Things are looking good on I-75. I'm starting in Calhoun, Tennessee, coming south to Cleveland, to Ottawa. Down to East Ridge, 75's moving well.
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0: 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Kim and Robin will drive you home at 3 on their afternoon drive show today. 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In entertainment news, actor Sam Neill has passed away of blood cancer. Here's a 25-second clip.
1: To millions, he was Dr. Alan Grant.
2: It's a dinosaur.
1: The reluctant hero of Steven Spielberg's Jurassic Park. Sam Neill, the actor who brought quiet gravity to some of the biggest films of his generation, has died. Born in Northern Ireland and raised in New Zealand, Neill's career spanned more than 50 years. He took to the small screen too, appearing in The Tudors and Peaky Blinders. Sam Neill was 78.
0: His movies included Sleeping Dogs, My Brilliant Career, The Hunt for Red October, The Piano, Event Horizon, and of course the Jurassic Park movies starting in 1993. Actor Sam Neill was 78.
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1: I'm John Tesh, and coming up, does anybody work on Fridays anymore? 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
1: Data from the Society for Human Resource Management shows a record 1 out of 3 companies now have compressed work weeks, working full-time Monday through Thursday and then taking Friday off. The trend blew up during the pandemic when a lot of people were overwhelmed with stress. And rather than risk having workers quit, many companies began offering all Fridays off to help workers recharge. But even with Fridays off, productivity isn't suffering. A study of 4-day work weeks at Microsoft found that productivity and services stayed the same or improved. It's because working fewer hours reduces employees' stress and burnout, and does improve well-being because people feel they have more control over their lives. Another bonus? Many restaurants, salons, and gyms have been reporting an increase in business on Friday mornings and afternoons long before the traditional workday is over. So it's a win all the way around. I'm John Tesh with today's Intelligence for Your Life Minute.
0: Don't forget, John Tesh has intelligence for your life and the best variety of your music. 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
4: from the StormTrack 9 Weather Center.
13: Mostly cloudy today with chances for scattered storms, high temperatures in the mid-80s. Tonight, some lingering storms with patchy fog possible, lows near 70. Tuesday, partly sunny with a chance for a few more storms, high temps also in the mid-80s. And for Wednesday, partly to mostly sunny skies with highs near 90. From the StormTrack 9 Weather Center, I'm meteorologist Olivia Glass.
14: Some clouds are rolling in. It's 80 downtown Chattanooga.
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0: From the sunny 92.3 HEP Cooling Studios. 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

here today, Sunny 92.3. It's Kim and Robin in the afternoon. I hope you're having a good Monday so far. Thanks so much for letting Sunny be a part of it. Taylor Swift now in Opalite. I had a

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0: here today, Sunny 92.3. Did you watch World Cup activities over the weekend? I was excited on Friday watching Spain take on Belgium. And of course, Spain won, so I was very happy about that. That's who I'm going for since they stayed here in Chattanooga. I was sad to see Norway get taken out by England. So now we have a couple of matches to look forward to, though. France and Spain are going to play tomorrow at 3. England and Argentina will play Wednesday at 3, and then we'll get down to the finals. Fingers crossed that Spain beats France. We'll see if that happens. I've really very much enjoyed getting into the World Cup this year.
1: And not bad this afternoon. 24 eastbound looks good. Westbound 24 is a bit slow passing downtown, but nothing to worry about. Southbound 27, you got a broken down vehicle right before you get to the Ojati Bridge. Everything off on the right shoulder there. 153 is good between I-75 and the dam. 75 both directions around Ringgold. A little slow. We've had some heavy rain through there, but no real problem. Otherwise, 75 is good both ways between Cleveland and Dalton.
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bad. Michael Jackson's bad. His biopic, Michael, by the way, has broken a record. It's surpassed $1 billion in earnings and is the largest musical biopic ever. 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

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Hey, thanks for the messages we got on the Trust Federal Credit Union text line. Jessica Nix, she went to the Train concert over the weekend. She was saying thank you for the tickets and that she had a great time. We appreciate that, hearing that feedback from you. We're Sunny.

0: We are today's Sunny 92.3. So I'm a complete dork that loves Hallmark movies, and I love my Lifetime movies as well. So I stumbled across a list in Entertainment Weekly about the most ridiculous titles of Lifetime movies, and I laughed out loud because they truly are ridiculous. Okay, just a few things that's on this list. Baby for Sale, Drink, Slay, Love, Honeymoon with Mom. By the way, that was kind of funny, actually. I Do, But I Don't, I Me Wed, and just one more that's on this list, Newlywed and Dead. Oh my gosh. I'm still not going to apologize for loving Hallmark and Lifetime movies, but the titles can be a little ridiculous.
1: And that'll end slowing you down this afternoon. 24 eastbound is going to be 9 or 10 minutes from downtown to the split. Westbound 24, just a bit slow passing downtown. 153 is good between I-75 and the dam. 75, no problems between Cleveland and Dalton.
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15: From the Storm Track 9 Weather Center.
16: Some lingering storms tonight with patchy fog possible, lows near 70. Tuesday, partly sunny with a chance for a few more storms, high temps also in the mid-80s. And for Wednesday, partly to mostly sunny skies with highs near 90. From the Storm Track 9 Weather Center, I'm meteorologist Olivia Glass.
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0: 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Too darn hot.
1: It's too darn hot. 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
0: Well, we've got a fix for that. It's the Sunny Summer Cool Down with a family four-pack of tickets to Dollywood Splash Country. 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
1: It's too. 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
0: winner will be chosen each weekday for a family four-pack of tickets. It's the Sunny Summer Cool Down from the station with welcome relief when the sizzling hot thermometer says it's too darn hot. 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

0: are today, Sunny 92.3. So here is a parent news flash. Talk to your kids about this. TikTok trends can sometimes get so out of hand, and there's a new one that is quite dangerous, actually. It's a Nido toy, and it looks like an ice cube. It's a squishy toy. It's like a fidget squishy toy that you put in your hands and squish around. So the challenge is put it in the microwave and get it hot. The problem is the stuff inside it is exploding and burning kids. It blows the door open, and it's burning kids on their faces and all sorts of stuff. So talk to your kids. Don't do this challenge. Do not put this Nido toy into the microwave.
1: Eye problems, 153 northbound. We got a broken down vehicle on the dam. The right lane is going to be blocked. So as you get onto the dam going toward Hickson, make sure you get over in the left lane. Southbound traffic not affected. Everything southbound is moving well. 24 is good both ways between I-75 and I-59. 27 moving well through downtown. And 75 is good both directions between Cleveland and Dalton.
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0: And at 428, good news. That broken down vehicle we had northbound on the dam, that's all been cleared out of the way. So still a bit slow as you head toward Hixson, but no major problem there. All lanes are open. Southbound on 153 looks good. 24 is good both ways between I-75 and I-59. 75 northbound a little slow, making your way through the construction, passing Hamilton Place, no major problem. Southbound 75, there is a broken down vehicle right as you pass East Brainerd Road. Everything out of the roadway there.
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Rihanna, Love on the Brain, Sunny 92.3. By the way, she surprised everybody at Jay-Z's show over the weekend at Yankee Stadium. She did a surprise performance and sang the song Run This Town with Jay-Z. It was pretty exciting. She looked great. We're Sunny 92.3.

0: here today, Sunny 92.3. Huey Lewis did a podcast recently, and he explained why music is no longer part of his life. So here he is.
1: I can't hear music. Music is not part of my life anymore. I can't find pitch in the music. See, the technology that I use on my cochlear implant, it breaks everything down into digital bits. Speech is easier to listen to than music. The cochlear, which is my only reliable form of hearing, distorts the music a little bit in the same way it distorts people's voices. It makes pitch impossible to hear. I can hear conversation. If I pull these things out, I'm deaf.
0: We have known for several years that he was losing his hearing, but it's actually sad to me that he's done with music. What a talent. He was here in Chattanooga about 15 years ago at Riverbend. It was a really good show.
2: In 75 northbound, we got a broken down 18-wheeler between Highway 153 and Hamilton Place. Your right lane's going to be blocked, so traffic just a bit slow through there. Southbound traffic not affected. Southbound, there is a broken down vehicle right after you pass East Brainerd Road. Everything is out of the roadway. 24 is good both ways between I-75 and I-59. 153 is looking good between I-75 and the dam. Now watch out for an accident at Hickson Pike just south of Big Ridge Road.
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11: From the Storm Track 9 Weather Center.
12: Scattered showers and storms at times during the night, but otherwise cloudy, lows low 70s. For Tuesday, a mix of clouds, a little bit of sun, but still off and on periods of showers and storms, highs mid-80s. More sun and mainly pop-up afternoon storms on Wednesday, highs by then, upper 80s and near 90 Thursday. From the Storm Track 9 Weather Center, I'm meteorologist David Glenn.
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We are today's Sunny 92.3. So Harry Styles has broken a Guinness Book of World Records. He has achieved the title for the longest residency by a musician at Wembley Stadium during a single run after completing 12 shows at the London venue, by the way, in a heat wave as well. Congrats, Harry Styles. Here's his latest, American Girls, on Sunny 92.3.

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It's a guy who's beatboxing, and it is like mega skills. This guy is from France, so just listen to a tiny little clip of it.

0: So every single sound you're hearing is from his mouth. Now, I have such an affinity for beatboxers because I think it's super cool. As a matter of fact, I love a cappella groups. I'm a huge Pentatonix fan. There used to be a show on TV that highlighted a cappella groups. The Voices of Lee was on it. This was years ago. This is how Pentatonix got their start. I wish they would bring that show back. I think it is amazing what the human voice can do.
1: And once again, light traffic this afternoon. 24 is good both ways between I-75 and I-59. 27 moving well through downtown. 153 looking good between I-75 and the dam. 75 northbound just a bit slow, making your way through the construction passing Hamilton Place, but no major problems. Southbound 75, you got a broken down vehicle right before you get

0: to I-24, but everything is off on the right shoulder there.
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0: And at 536, problem 75 northbound, we got an accident right as you pass Ooltewah. The right lane's going to be partially blocked, so a bit of a slow go through there. Southbound traffic not affected. Everything southbound looks good. 24 eastbound, about 9 or 10 minutes from downtown to the split. Westbound 24 is moving well. 27's good through town. 153 northbound, a little busy toward the dam, nothing to worry about. And southbound on 153, everything is good.
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Sunny 92.3, Sabrina Carpenter at Nespresso. I need one of those about right now. But this song will pick me up. Their best-selling song of their entire careers. It's Queen, and another one, Bites the Dust, from 1980, here on Sunny 92.3.

0: Cat Variety. We're Sunny 92.3, and it's all about helping our local animals that need homes because the shelters are full. We have Wet News Wednesday. On Wednesday, we feature pets from the Humane Educational Society, but we can't leave out McCamey Animal Center as well. 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
1: And we still have that accident working 75 northbound. It's right as you pass Ooltewah. The right lane partially blocked, so a bit of a slow go northbound through there, but no major problem. Southbound on 75, everything looks good. 24 is moving well between I-75 and I-59. And 153 is a good ride between I-75 and the Chickamauga Dam.
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13: From the Storm Track 9 Weather Center.
14: Scattered showers and storms at times during the night, but otherwise cloudy, lows low 70s. For Tuesday, a mix of clouds, a little bit of sun, but still off and on periods of showers and storms, highs mid 80s. More sun and mainly pop-up afternoon storms on Wednesday, highs by then upper 80s and near 90 Thursday. On the Storm Track 9 Weather Center, I'm meteorologist David Glenn.
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You know there's a day for everything. Today is Franks and Beans Day. Franks and Beans. That reminds me of the funny version of this song that I have somewhere around here that all the lyrics are sucking on a chili dog, sucking on a chili dog. All right. It's John Mellencamp and Jack and Diane on Sunny 92.3.

0: TBR today is Sunny 92.3. So I'm a complete dork that loves Hallmark movies, and I love my Lifetime movies as well. So I stumbled across a list in Entertainment Weekly about the most ridiculous titles of Lifetime movies, and I laughed out loud because they truly are ridiculous. Okay, just a few things that's on this list. Baby for Sale, Drink, Slay, Love, Honeymoon with Mom. By the way, that was kind of funny, actually. I Do, But I Don't, I Me Wed, and just one more that's on this list, Newlywed and Dead. Oh my gosh. I'm still not going to apologize for loving Hallmark and Lifetime movies, but the titles can be a little ridiculous.
1: All right, 75 North. Now we still have that accident working as you pass the Ooltewah exit. Everything off to the right, so the right lane partially blocked through there. So a bit of a slow go, but no major problems. Southbound traffic on 75, everything is good. Everything else on the major roadways moving well at this point. Now watch out for an accident in Ooltewah. Ooltewah Georgetown Road, just off Lee Highway.
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8: From the Storm Track 9 Weather Center.
9: Scattered showers and storms at times during the night, but otherwise cloudy, lows low 70s. For Tuesday, a mix of clouds, a little bit of sun, but still off and on periods of showers and storms, highs mid-80s. More sun and mainly pop-up afternoon storms on Wednesday. Highs by then, upper 80s and near 90 Thursday. From the Storm Track 9 Weather Center, I'm meteorologist David Glenn.

Huey Lewis in the news. Of course, he said recently that he is out of music altogether because he really just can't hear. He has a problem that he can't hear. He does wear a hearing aid now. We're Sunny 92.3, Matchbox 20 now, and Push

Sunny 92.3. It's Kim and Robin in the afternoon. It's time for us to get out of here. Have a fantastic rest of your Monday. I'll see you back here tomorrow on Sunny 92.3.

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18: From the Storm Track 9 Weather Center.
19: Scattered showers and storms at times during the night, but otherwise cloudy, lows low 70s. For Tuesday, a mix of clouds, a little bit of sun, but still off and on periods of showers and storms, highs mid 80s. More sun and mainly pop-up afternoon storms on Wednesday, highs by then upper 80s and near 90 Thursday. From the Storm Track 9 Weather Center, I'm meteorologist David Glenn.

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3: We're going to dive into some brain health here on the John Tesh Radio Show. Thanks for joining us for Intelligence for Your Life. If you want to test your cognitive function, we now know there are two basic home tests that are surprisingly revealing. First, try naming as many animals as you can in 30 seconds. If you can't come up with at least 12, the experts say that's cause for concern. If you can name 18 or more animals, that's a very good sign. I watch a lot of Planet Earth, so maybe I can pull this off. Next, try spelling world backwards or other five-letter words backwards, or try recalling a short list of three items after a few minutes. These kinds of verbal fluency and memory recall tests are very simple ways